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1: 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'Cause I'm Curtis Blow, and I want you to know that these are the breaks.

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1: I'm too sexy for my love. Too sexy for my love. Love's going to leave.

But when his drinking and lusting and his hunger for power became known to more and more people, the demands to do something about

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